0: And I need Bill Withers in there. Lovely day, it certainly is. The Cure in there as well. Tony Braxton and Unbreak My Heart. Right on 22-11. Righto, let's play this game we know and love as The Secret Sound. We do that thanks to Prices Plus. $2,495 I have to give away. And all you got to do is call us now. 56192442. That's the number you need to call to have a guess at what this is. We'll jump on the phones next here at Star FM.
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0: Maroon 5 with Misery and Lady Gaga, Alexandro, all numbers out of 2010, which we are doing today. And another little hint about my song of the week. I believe, and this is a personal opinion, that it's impossible not to smile when it comes on, and it gives you the biggest buzz, or the biggest feel-good buzz that is possible. Don't forget, it's out of the 70s.
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0: 91.9 Star FM, Night Moves, you're with Harley. Madness, It Must Be Love. The Mavises before that with Cry, Promises, Baby It's You, and Australian Crawl with the Beautiful People. I hope you're having a great hump day evening, and we've got some more great tunes coming right up shortly. We're 20 and a half past six.
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0: Alanis Morissette with the live version of Ironic. Before that, Paul Kelly, To Her Door. Olivia Dean, Man I Need from 2025. And Joe Jackson with Real Men. We are sitting on 20 past 8 and we'll be back very shortly for some more great tunes. And don't forget that warning that some of the songs I play during this hour do contain explicit lyrics. 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

0: Carly Simon, Nobody Does It Better. You can say that again. That was originally offered to Dusty Springfield, but she was too ill at the time to accept, so Carly Simon got it. And the result was what Roger Moore, who played James Bond at the time, called his all-time favorite Bond movie theme. We'll take you higher and higher next.
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And I guess we understand each other and we'll just let it be. But if you still think it's funny, then you've got my back up against the wall. If you touch my hat, then you're gonna have to fight us all. Well, right then I noticed a little sadness in that gang leader's eyes. 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But when my friend turned back towards me, I noticed his hat brim, well, it was turned up in a big old territory grin.

0: Chill out with Star FM. 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They stock a wide range of batteries to suit cars, caravans and heavy machinery.
1: Good morning, I'm Lee Harrison. Economists are cautiously optimistic the Reserve Bank will keep interest rates on hold next month off the back of softer than expected inflation data. The CPI rose 3.8% in the year to June, down from 4% in May. Underlying inflation remains stubborn at

0: Dells and my love right here. 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
1: Star FM National News is brought to you by Byron Street Auto Electrics at 202 Byron Street in Verrell. They stock a wide range of batteries to suit cars, caravans and heavy machinery.
2: Good morning, I'm Lee Harrison. Some economists warn an interest rate rise could still be on the cards despite better than expected inflation numbers. Headline inflation fell to 3.8% in the year to June, lowering expectations of an August hike of the official cash rate. KPMG economist Brendan Ryan says the RBA board will still have concerns.
3: The fact that we're still seeing core inflation rise and it's now 1.1% above their target rate of 2.5%, there's a high chance that they will continue with a further increase in the cash rate.
2: One Nation will introduce a bill to Parliament aimed at blocking Australians linked to Islamic State from returning home. The proposed laws would tighten terror-related bail rules, expand passport cancellation powers, and make it easier to issue temporary exclusion orders. Leader Pauline Hanson is now canvassing the support of the crossbench in a bid to pass the bill when Parliament returns next month. Two firefighters have died battling wildfires on the island of Crete as wildfires cause havoc across southern Europe. Josh Babbis reports.
4: Wildfires on Crete, near the historic tourist town of Wrentham, though, have claimed the lives of two firefighters who'd become trapped by a 15-kilometre fire front. There are also fires currently burning on other Greek islands too.

0: Oh, he was amazing, wasn't he? Roy Orbison, I drove all night, dodged kangaroos and pigs and deer. I drove all night, yeah. Out of the 90s, his last album, unfortunately, Roy Orbison, I drove all night. Celine Dion's got a great version as well.
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